happy. Look at me, I'm happy. 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

happened. 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Don't worry. Be happy.

What the heck? Let's drive in bonds and let's get to the job because we here in America believe in making it happen. Okay. Hey, gang. Mom, Dad, yes, going to the... Okay, what a great way to have a good time. Really feel